0: 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So rewind,
1: 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Hey guys, it's Martin Garrix.
2: 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I love this
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And I touched your face, narcotic mindfulness, Mary Jane. And I called your name like an addicted to cocaine, calls for the

wie Urlaub anfühlt. Sommer mit Antenne Niedersachsen. You never know how good you have it. Until you're staring at a picture of the only girl that matters.

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1: Hey, this is Taylor Swift. You're about to hear my song. I knew it, I knew you.
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Are you with me? 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
1: Oh, it's beautiful. But wait a minute, isn't this...
0: Yeah, yes it is.
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0: Well, baby, I went down and got it for you.

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1: 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Hey! So real wine for
2: 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Hey guys, it's Martin Garrix.
3: 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I love this
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